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Running from the law through the backfields and

past feels like a better place to be. The days we spent just sitting by the sea. Empyrean skies can't compete with those eyes. 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